speaking in France and Flanders. The Germans, by a remarkable combination of air bombing and heavily armored tanks,

In this maze of emotions, in this tower of dreams, false hopes may lead you astray. Follow me if you dare. I am the breeze, the bringer of rest and ease. I am the wind, the forgiver of those who sinned. I am death, the destroyer of worlds.

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But since I had most of them, I wasn't trying to buy them anyway. No, let me be serious. Yeah, we've had some unhappy moments for each other to say, but you see, the Bill of Rights and the things that you pay for with your taxes constantly come up to me, things that you have to challenge to make sure that they're still there. And if the right of free speech is truly what it's supposed to be, a school teacher who had somehow juggled her grades to get somebody else converted that shouldn't have been an air traffic controller who had made a mistake while he was on duty and then just flight into

also on the faces of people going by. I see friends shaking hands, saying, how do you do? They're really saying, I love you. I hear babies crying.

But I think to myself, what a wonderful world. Yeah, I think to myself, what a wonderful world.